When I walk on by, girls be looking like Debbie Fly. I pimp to the beat, walking down the street in my new the freak, this is how I roll, animal print pants out control. It's Red Food with the big ass fro, and like Bruce Lee, rock

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1: And Sluva turned to me and said, "David, they're laughing at us." I said, "Yes, darling, I know. I hope it didn't hurt you too bad." And she said to me, "No, David, it doesn't hurt me.

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Anyway, we see them, we a bang pan another one. Boss up 4-5, Nanko 1, Remington. Any boy, this ballaton, them in a Killington. Bad man, you know we vibes can't done. Vibes can't done, we kill a sound, wife, a fun. Big bad.

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1: And Slooper turned to me and said, "David, they're laughing at us." I said, "Yes, darling, I know. I hope it didn't hurt you too bad." And she said to me, "No, David, it doesn't hurt me.

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1: And Sluper turned to me and said, "David, they're laughing at us." I said, "Yes, darling, I know. I hope it didn't hurt you too bad." And she said to me, "No, David, it doesn't hurt me.

old when you meet somebody and you feel like you're walking on a cloud. And every step you made all your life, wrong or right, led you to this place right here, right now. You know, it's like when you were at work and you said to yourself,